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1: From the Sky News Centre at 2, millions of people across the country have seen the clearest solar eclipse in nearly 30 years. Shops sold out of special protective glasses as stargazers headed to parks and beaches to see 90% of the sun covered by the moon. We won't see anything like this here until at least 2090. Dr. Kelly Corrick is NASA's Eclipse Programme Manager. She says it'll provide vital scientific data.
2: We're going to be able to understand our space weather, especially with our Artemis crews going up, as well as protecting our technological way of life here on Earth. So all those studies will be compiled and then released in various scientific papers and then eventually used in operations.
1: An amber weather warning will come into force across London and the Midlands today. Temperatures are expected to hit 38 degrees Celsius in some areas. People are being warned of delays on roads and rails and the impact of the heat on the elderly and vulnerable. Prime Minister Andy Burnham's asked the public to help where they can.
3: We would ask people to check out the advice on the NHS app, particularly about the importance of staying hydrated. And the advice would be to check in on elderly friends and relatives who may need support at this particular moment in time.
1: A double murderer and rapist's beginning a whole life term in prison. 40-year-old Simon Levy was able to commit his crimes in London last year while out on bail. Scientists say pregnant women should be warned of a potential harm linked to a common chemical used to flavour vapes. Lab studies found that vanillin could compromise core processes of early human development. Meanwhile, ex-Top Gear presenter James May says his former co-host Jeremy Clarkson is over the hurdle following his recent cancer diagnosis. Mr. Clarkson revealed he'd been diagnosed with aggressive prostate cancer, which had been discovered early. And European champions Paris Saint-Germain have retained the Super Cup by beating Aston Villa 2-1. Desiree Doué scored a second-half winner. That's the latest. I'm Imani Rana.
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1: From the Sky News Centre at 3, millions of people have experienced the most significant solar eclipse since 1999. Anna Bates reports.
2: Watching through special glasses, crowds gathered on beaches and in parks to watch the moon move across the sun, bringing near darkness to parts of the UK, including Newquay in Cornwall.
3: Absolutely brilliant.
4: Feels really weird. It's getting darker.
2: There was around 90% coverage here, but in Spain, there was totality.
5: Oh, I mean, this is quite extraordinary. Oh, and it's just starting to appear now. That bright glow.
2: NASA scientists hope to learn from it.
6: We took all these different images and really cared about that solar corona that affects us so much here on Earth.
2: It'll next happen in 2090.
1: The Prime Minister has urged all retailers to stop selling single-use barbecues to try to prevent more wildfires. More than 1,000 have been reported in England and Wales already this year. That's around the total for the whole of 2025. Crews battling 7 fires in South Wales describe it as carnage. Dave Swallows from the National Fire Chiefs Council.
7: The majority of wildfires in the UK are caused by some kind of human interaction. There's very few sort of natural wildfires. So in some parts of the world, you see lightning, for example, or start a wildfire. We don't really see that very much in the UK.
1: The sister of a victim of a double murderer and rapists told him to rot in prison as he's given a whole life order. Authorities admit failings meant 40-year-old Simon Levy was able to commit his crimes while on bail. A 102-year-old man's in a critical condition after reports of an assault at a pub in South Wales. Police have since released under investigation a man they'd been questioning. The White House Press Secretary Caroline Leavitt leaving her role at the end of the month. US President Donald Trump says he totally understands and respects her decision to spend more time with her family. And British athlete Matthew Hudson-Smith is a three-time European champion. He's won the 400-metre final in Birmingham, his home track. That's the latest. I'm Imani Rana.
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1: From the Sky News Centre at 4, millions of people across the country have seen the clearest solar eclipse in nearly 30 years. Shops sold out of special protective glasses as stargazers headed to parks and beaches to see 90% of the sun covered by the moon. We won't see anything like this here until at least 2090. Dr. Kelly Corrick is NASA's Eclipse Programme Manager. She says it'll provide vital scientific data.
2: We're going to be able to understand our space weather, especially with our Artemis crews going up, as well as protecting our technological way of life here on Earth. So all those studies will be compiled and then released in various scientific papers and then eventually used in operations.
1: An amber weather warning will come into force across London and the Midlands today. Temperatures are expected to hit 38 degrees Celsius in some areas. People are being warned of delays on roads and rails and the impact of the heat on the elderly and vulnerable. Prime Minister Andy Burnham has asked the public to help where they can.
3: We would ask people to check out the advice on the NHS app, particularly about the importance of staying hydrated. And the advice would be to check in on elderly friends and relatives who may need support at this particular moment in time.
1: A double murderer and rapists beginning a whole life term in prison. 40-year-old Simon Levy was able to commit his crimes in London last year while out on bail. Scientists say pregnant women should be warned of a potential harm linked to a common chemical used to flavour vapes. Lab studies found that vanillin could compromise core processes of early human development. Ex-Top Gear presenter James May says his former co-host Jeremy Clarkson is over the hurdle following his cancer diagnosis. Mr. Clarkson revealed he'd been diagnosed with an aggressive prostate cancer, which had been discovered early. And European champions Paris Saint-Germain have retained the Super Cup by beating Aston Villa 2-1. Desiree Doué scored a second-half winner. That's the latest. I'm Imani Rana.
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1: From the Sky News Centre at 5, the UK and Europe has experienced the most significant solar eclipse since 1999. For most of Britain, more than 90% of the sun was covered by the moon yesterday evening. A rare total eclipse was experienced in Iceland and Spain. This was the moment Newquay Beach in Cornwall was plunged into near darkness. Tens of thousands of university places will be confirmed as students receive their A-level results this morning. The Education Secretary says pupils in England, Wales and Northern Ireland should be immensely proud however they do. Technical qualifications will also be awarded. Alan Sodhi from the Federation of Small Businesses warns it's getting harder for apprenticeships to follow post-16 study.
2: And part of that is the pressures that there are on small businesses, including costs, including other pressures as well, which is making it more difficult for them to be able to afford to take on new people or to take a chance on someone who might need quite a lot of nurturing and training.
1: The government says it's working to strengthen links between young people and careers. An amber weather warning for extreme heat takes effect across London and the Midlands this morning. Temperatures could hit 38 degrees Celsius. Researchers say taking the stairs could slash the risk of early death, heart attacks, heart failure and stroke. They claim it's often overlooked as a practical way to get exercise. A consumer group's warning of more scams where people are tricked into approving card payments, which says new rules mean victims could face extra hurdles getting their money back than if it was transferred out of their bank account. The Financial Conduct Authority says it's discussing the scam with the industry. And British athlete Matthew Hudson-Smith is a three-time European champion. He's won the 400-metre final in Birmingham, his home track. That's the latest. I'm Imani Rana.
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1: From the Sky News Centre at 6, a once-in-a-generation almost total solar eclipse has wowed millions of people across the UK. Crowds gathered in parks, beaches and on hilltops to watch the moon glide past the sun, achieving more than 90% just after 7 o'clock. There was a total eclipse in Iceland and in Spain. This couple travelled from Atlanta to Mallorca.
2: It was worth all 90 seconds of totality that we got. We were... It really, like you said, there are words that don't describe it.
3: Sometimes you are forced to see it, witness it with its fullness and its power, and you realize, oh yeah, no, I get to do this.
1: Hundreds of thousands of students in England, Wales and Northern Ireland will get their A-level results this morning. Technical qualifications will also be awarded. Students who don't get their expected grades can apply through clearing. Professor Peter Slee, Vice-Chancellor at Leeds Beckett, says there'll be many opportunities over the next week.
4: And it's critical that when you take this kind of decision about what you're going to do with the next stage of your career, that you think hard about making the right decision. Don't just jump into the first thing that comes along.
1: The UK's fifth heatwave will peak today, with the Met Office forecasting temperatures of up to 38 degrees and amber weather warning for extreme heats in place. An RSV vaccine given during pregnancy has halved the number of babies needing intensive care. Figures from the UK Health Security Agency suggest 63 babies were admitted last winter. White House Press Secretary Caroline Leavitt is leaving her role at the end of the month. The 28-year-old, famously one of Donald Trump's staunchest defenders, says she wants to spend more time with her family. And there's another gold for Great Britain and Northern Ireland at the European Athletics Championships in Birmingham. Matthew Hudson-Smith won the 400-metre final for the third time, making him the most decorated GB athlete in the Games history. That's the latest. I'm Faye De Silver.

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1: Manx Radio News at 7 o'clock, Moramai. I'm Lewis Foster. The House of Keys has been officially dissolved and the island no longer has any MHKs. It's now 6 weeks until the general election. On the 24th of September, 24 people will be elected. President of Tynwald, Ewan Watterson, says despite the dissolution, government ministers will still keep their titles until the new administration is formed.
2: People who were members until today carry on as ministers and as members of departments and chairs of statutory boards. Even someone like Mr. Crookhaw, who's not standing for election, he will carry on as the Minister for Infrastructure until we have a new chief minister who can appoint a replacement Minister for Infrastructure, because there always has to be someone there who can make decisions on behalf of the government to keep the wheels of the country turning.
1: Students across the Isle of Man are collecting their A-level results today. Hundreds of young people who sat exams earlier this year will be able to pick up their results from their high schools. Last year, there was an overall pass rate of 99%, with 55% of results A-star to B-grade. A-levels represent the culmination of 2 years of study in sixth form or college, and for many are the main path to university. Parts of the Snaefell Mountain course will be closed in the west of the island today for filming of the TT movie. It's closing from Balig Bridge to Cronkavoddy Crossroads from now until 6 p.m. This evening, the course will close from Balig Bridge to Bagarrow from 6 until 9. And the Isle of Man has submitted its first periodic review to UNESCO 10 years after becoming the world's first whole nation to be designated as a biosphere reserve. Government says it shows the island is continuing to meet the criteria to continue holding the status. The review also sets out the priorities for the next decade. Turning to the latest international news, now and millions of people got to experience the most significant solar eclipse in Britain and Europe since 1999. Coverage of around 90% plunged some areas into near darkness. Crowds packed onto beaches and into parks with special glasses as the moon obscured the sun. There's a warning nurses are collapsing at work due to the extreme heat in the UK, with the conditions in hospitals across described as not fit for humans. The UK Met Office is forecasting temperatures today of up to 38 degrees. And in sport, Paris Saint-Germain made it double Super Cup and Champions League success last night. They beat Aston Villa, winning the final 2-1 in Salzburg to lift another trophy. 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
3: You're on my head. Thank you, Lewis. From the Ronald's Way Met Office, there's no wind warning in operation for the North Irish. The current state of sea is smooth or slight, becoming slight, and the weather's dry and sunny today. In the light or moderate south-southwest wind, up to 24 degrees today. A chance of some coastal mist from late afternoon and evening, and perhaps some overnight rain. Minimum 15 degrees through the night into Friday. Well, the tide's just turned. We're back up to the top at 21 minutes to 1 this afternoon. Low tide tonight at 2 minutes to 7. The sun sets at 6 minutes to 9. And these are the greatest hits on Earth, 24 hours a day from the Isle of Man on Manx Radio Gold.
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3: Happy birthday. Fergal Sharkey is 68 years of age today.

It was from George Michael's third album, the album called Older, in 1996, and Faster was an interpolation of Patrice Rushen's Forget Me Nots. Great song and fine, fine work from the late, great George. Fast Love. And ahead of that, happy birthday to Fergal Sharkey. You heard Teenage Kicks from the autumn time of 1978. Absolutely defined kind of post-punk era. Written by the band's rhythm guitarist and songwriter, J.J. O'Neill. Teenage Kicks was nothing of a hit, really. It was outside the top 30, but it was one of those underground songs that just stayed and stayed and stayed. And happy birthday to the man whose voice graced that track. 2 minutes and 20 seconds of pop perfection, Sean Fergal Sharkey, born on this date in 1958 in Londonderry. Happy birthday to him. He's 68 years of age today. A lead vocalist with the Undertones, a solo artist in the 80s and 90s, and becoming less musically active in the 90s, he's performed various roles supporting the UK's commercial music industry, winning several awards and honours for work in that area. Lifelong fly fisherman, and he's campaigned against the pollution of British rivers, particularly chalk streams. He's the chairman of the Amwell Magna Fisheries, become a figurehead for campaigns to prevent UK water companies, particular English water companies, from dumping sewage into UK waterways and coasts. A full life, shall we say. Fergal Sharkey, 68 years of age today.

Manx Radio Gold from the Isle of Man. Well, the Stones and their version of the Buddy Holly song, Not Fade Away. It was top three for them at the start of 1964, one of their first big hit singles. And Bobby Goldsboro had all the summer hits in the 1970s, some of the first time, and that one, Hello Summertime, 1974. Sometime was also the theme tune, if I remember rightly, to a television campaign for Coca-Cola. Never wasting an opportunity. So Bobby Goldsboro, Hello Summertime, and the Stones, Not Fade Away. News of the closure around the TT course for this new TT movie, which we don't actually know what the title is, do we? It's just the TT movie. I'm going to call it Brad in the Pits. What do you say? Today, the course is going to be closed from 7 o'clock this morning, so it's now closed between Bullig Bridge and Cronkavoddy Crossroads. And from 6 tonight until 9 close from Bullig Bridge to Bagarrow Crossroads. For full details of all the closures over the next week, go to manxradio.com. 18 minutes past 7 with Elton John.

0: Moramai, good morning. 25 past 7 with the radio station playing the greatest hits on earth, Elton John and Tiny Dancer, that's Michael Jackson. Human Nature, did you spot the eclipse last night? Did you go out and look properly? I'm over here, by the way. In terms of politics today, there's no more House of Keys. It's all gone. Not permanent. There'll be another one. 6 weeks today, it's the general election.
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One hit wonder, Billy Davis. He did the British version of the old Exciters tune, I Want You to Be My Baby. And before that, The Thrills. Whatever happened to Corey Heyman? The weather for the Isle of Man today is dry and sunny. Getting a bit boring, this, isn't it? light to moderate. No, a light to moderate south-southwesterly up to 24 degrees today. A chance of some coastal mist late afternoon and evening, and maybe some overnight rain. 15 degrees we're down to through the night. High water is at 21 minutes. To one this afternoon, low tide, couple of minutes to seven, sunset, 4 minutes to seven tonight. Sorry, 4 minutes to nine tonight. Get it right, Andy. And high water, 3 minutes after 1 a.m. Hey, good morning. It's the eclipse. It's thrown something in my head.

0: 21 minutes before 8, it's Thursday morning. This is Manx Radio Gold from Douglas in the Isle of Man with the Manfreds and Doo-Wah Diddy Diddy and Dire Straits.
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That came out 5 years after the original of Mark Combs. Great, isn't it? Cher.

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0: 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Onken. 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All you need for that first little bite of coffee first thing in the morning, and a personal cafetiere as well. Well. The Port Erin RNLI shop is open this morning, 10 o'clock to 3:30. 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
1: Manx Radio News at 8 o'clock. More am I. I'm Lewis Foster. With just 6 weeks to go until the general election, the House of Keys has today been dissolved, meaning the island currently has no MHKs. On the 24th of September, 24 people will be elected to the House of Keys. Meanwhile, government ministers will keep their titles until the new administration is formed. President of Tynwald, Juan Watterson.
2: People who were members until today carry on as ministers and as members of departments and chairs of statutory boards. Even someone like Mr. Crookall, who's not standing for election, he will carry on as the Minister for Infrastructure until we have a new chief minister who can appoint a replacement Minister for Infrastructure, because there always has to be someone there who can make decisions on behalf of the government to keep the wheels of the country turning.
1: Nominations close on the 26th of August. It's A-level results day on the Isle of Man today. Hundreds of young people who sat exams earlier this year will be able to pick up their results this morning from their high schools. Last year, there was an overall pass rate of 99%, with 55% of results at A star to B grade. A-levels represent the culmination of 2 years of study in sixth form or college, and for many are the main path to university. Certain aspects of the Manx Grand Prix are extremely challenging to organise given the current global financial climate. That's from the Manx Motorcycle Club, which organises the meeting. It's due to start on Sunday. Chair John McBride says they're in a stable position due to support from key sponsors and ongoing assistance in some areas from government. However, he believes the event will have to diversify if it's to keep growing for the future.
3: We're hoping for a good year this year. We think bookings are looking good. We're hopeful that it will grow year on year. We're going to live stream the event, and we hope that'll get the Manx Grand Prix out to a bigger audience. And it's one of the things that we have recognised, is that we need to appeal more to the average motorcyclist. I don't think everybody is necessarily interested just in the racing. I think people want to come here and have a good time, and that's what we've got to provide somehow.
1: The Manx Grand Prix will run alongside the 2026 Classic TT for a near two-week period between Sunday and Friday, the 28th of August. Meanwhile, parts of the Snaefell Mountain course will be closed in the west of the island today for filming of the TT movie. It's now closed from Belig Bridge to Croncavoddy Crossroads until 6 o'clock. Then this evening, the course will be closed from Belig Bridge to Bagarrow from 6 p.m. until 9 p.m. The Isle of Man has submitted its first periodic review to UNESCO 10 years after becoming the world's first whole nation to be designated as a biosphere reserve. Government says it shows the island is continuing to meet the criteria to continue holding the status. The review also sets out the priorities for the next decade. A decision on whether the island can retain the title is expected in summer next year. And prisoners have had the chance to turn their hand to poetry. The Isle of Man Poetry Society says it's been surprised by the positive response to classes it's been running with inmates in Jerby and is planning more. The society was founded in 2000 to encourage and promote interest in poetry. Roger Bloor is the chair.
4: It's voluntary, they've turned up, and the feedback's really interesting because they range from, well, you know, it gets us out of the cell and it's something to do, to, well, I'm enjoying this and I think I'll probably write some more. And other people who'd written poetry before they were in prison and now had a chance to talk about it and write it and to develop their skills.
1: In the latest international news now, the UK's fifth heatwave of the year will peak today. Temperatures are expected to climb to the high 30s in the Midlands, the southeast, and east of England. There's a widespread amber heat health alert in place and a warning over the risk of more wildfires. Yesterday, UK Prime Minister Andy Burnham urged shops to stop selling disposable barbecues.
5: Now I would ask all retailers, big and small, to adhere to that framework. Longer term, we will look at whether a temporary ban in the summer months is justified.
1: The UK economy grew by 0.4% between April and June. It's being put down to growth in the services and construction industries. And millions of people were able to experience one of the most significant solar events of a generation last night. Crowds gathered across Britain to watch through special glasses or improvised viewers as more than 90% of the sun was eclipsed by the moon. Manx Radio News approaching at 8:05, our next at 9:00. 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
6: Well, Jeremiah. Thank you, Lewis. From the Runnels Way Met Office, there's no wind warning in operation for the North Irish Sea. State of sea is smooth or slight, becoming slight, and the weather today is dry and sunny in a light to moderate south or southwesterly. We're up to 24 degrees today. A chance of some coastal mist late this afternoon into the evening, and perhaps some overnight rain. I say. Minimum temperature through the night's 15 degrees, and the tide's on the way back in. High water's 21 minutes before 1 this afternoon. Low tide, a couple of minutes to 7. Sunset 6 minutes to 9, and the overnight high water at 3 minutes past 1 a.m. Hey! 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
6: Happy birthday, James Morrison is 42 years of age today.

Well, it was a British single. It was top 20 in Britain, but it was a top 5 single in America in the summertime of 1974. What a song for summertime. First Class and Beach Baby on Manx Radio Gold. Talking of things oceanic, let's say hi to the Vista. Today, the Oceania Cruises Vista is in Douglas Bay at the moment, ready to disgorge passengers, our cruise line visitor today. So, ship ahoy, hi to the captain and the crew and the passengers of the Vista, 1,200 passengers, 800 crew on board. Hope you have a good time today on the Isle of Man. Oh, and ahead of Beach Baby, it was Nothing Ever Hurt Like You. From Songs for You, Truths for Me, from James Morrison. And happy birthday to James Morrison Catchpole, born in Rugby in Warwickshire on this date in 1984. He's 42 years of age today. The singer, a very distinctive style and a fantastic career so far. So we wish him a very happy... Has he visited the Isle of Man yet? I don't quite know. Can't remember. Anyway, happy birthday, James Morrison. 42 years of age today.

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Manx Radio Gold with Marillion and Kaylee and Heinzen, just like Eddie, his tribute to the late, great Eddie Cochran. This coming Sunday, it all gets underway, the Manx Grand Prix and Classic TT. The first road closure on Sunday is from midday 45 until no later than 6. It's qualifying on Sunday. And the big news is, of course, AM 1368 will be Manx Radio Motorsport. 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They're all there ready, polishing their statistics. Here comes

0: 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And Amy with Rehab, Jerry Keller. Here comes summer.
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I Don't Know, It Just Is, and Del Shannon, Runaway, 25 before 9 for Thursday morning. The no-win warning for the North Irish Sea. State of sea is smooth or slight, becoming slight, and it's like a mill pond out in Douglas Bay at the moment with the big cruise liner, the Vista. The Manan and Fastcraft got away this morning at 7.15, heading for Liverpool. She'll be there about 10 o'clock. And Ben McCree left 8.30 this morning, heading for Heysham. Dry and sunny today in a light to moderate south or southwest wind, up to 24 degrees. A chance of some coastal mist late this afternoon and evening, and some overnight rain. Oh, dear me. Minimum 15 degrees. Tomorrow, early rain will clear, then sunny spells. High tide is 21 minutes before 1 this afternoon. Tide's on the way back in. Low tide at 2 minutes before 7 o'clock, and sunset tonight 6 minutes before 9. The overnight high water 3 minutes after 1 a.m. Good morning. 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We got the greatest hits on earth all day.

0: Isley Brothers on Max Radio Gold. It was their 3+3 album in the 1970s. Absolutely sensational. Reinvented the band. That lady it was, and before that, Robert Palmer, the great Robert Palmer. Every kind of people.
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To love you like I love the show. 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That you're my nail down and I twiddle my thumb. 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

Gorgeous, wasn't it? And Victoria Louise Lott, a.k.a. Pixie Lott on Manx Radio Go. Mama, do watch out around Greba. We've got those temporary lights. Yes, they're still there on the main road at Greba Castle, 24 hours a day for the removal of a dangerous tree. So do take care. 6 minutes before nine, this is Manx Radio Gold.

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1: Manx Radio News at 9 o'clock, Moramai. I'm Lewis Foster. It's a pivotal day for the island's A-level students who are collecting their results today. While we await to hear how this year's cohort performed, initial UCAS figures from the UK show the total number of 18-year-olds accepted onto degree courses has risen by 3% on last year. These students are from Ballycommeen High School in Douglas.
2: I got two A's and an A star in French, so I'm very, very happy about that. And yeah, I'll be going to the University of Bristol to study modern languages.
3: I got CDD, which is fine because I'm going to the University of Hull, my first choice.
4: I was definitely not expecting these results, so I'm very, very happy when I open the paper.
1: We'll bring you further updates throughout the day. The road to the general election takes a significant step forward. Today, the House of Keys has been officially dissolved and the island no longer has any MHKs. Nominations close on the 26th of August. Certain aspects of the Manx Grand Prix are extremely challenging to organise given the current global financial climate. That's according to the Manx Motorcycle Club, which organises the meeting. It's due to start on Sunday. Chair John McBride says they're in a stable position due to support from key sponsors and ongoing assistance in some areas from government. However, he believes the event will have to diversify if it's to keep growing in the future.
5: We're hoping for a good year this year. We think bookings are looking good. We're hopeful that we'll grow year on year. We're going to live stream the event, and we hope that'll get the Manx Grand Prix out to a bigger audience. And it's one of the things that we have recognised is that we need to appeal more to the average motorcyclist. I don't think everybody is necessarily interested just in the racing. I think people want to come here and have a good time, and that's what we've got to provide somehow.
1: The Manx Grand Prix will run alongside the 2026 Classic TT for a near two-week period between Sunday and Friday, the 28th of August. Turning to the latest international news now, and extremely high temperatures will hit England again today as the fifth heatwave of the year peaks there. Amber heat health alerts are in place, and a union's warning nurses are fainting in hospitals as they're forced to work through conditions that aren't fit for humans. The water regulators provisionally approved £3.4 billion to improve infrastructure and help the environment. Ofwat says 13 suppliers will benefit from the funding. And in sport, Aston Villa teenager Brian Maggio made a breakthrough performance in their 2-1 defeat to Paris Saint-Germain in the Super Cup. The England under-17 international scored against the European champions in Salzburg. Manx Radio News approaching 3 minutes past nine, our next at 10 o'clock. In the meantime, stay up to date by following Manx Radio on social media or by going to manxradio.com.
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6: Jeremiah, thank you, Lewis, from the Runnels Way Met Office. There's no wind warning in operation for the North Irish Sea. State of sea smooth or slight, becoming slight. And the weather's dry and sunny today in a light to moderate south-southwesterly. Up to 24 degrees, a chance of some coastal mist later. Afternoon or evening, and some overnight rain possible. 15 degrees the overnight minimum temperature, and tides on the way back in. High waters 21 minutes to 1 this afternoon, low tide a couple of minutes to 7, and sunset tonight 6 minutes before 9. And these are the greatest hits on earth, 24 hours a day from the Isle of Man.
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6: Celestial birthday time, Dan Fogelberg would have been 75 years of age today.

Moramai, good morning. 12 minutes after 9 o'clock. Thursday morning on the Isle of Man, another gorgeous day, and everybody wants to rule the world. Roland and Kurt together, and Tears for Fears, and ahead of that, in 82, Dan Fogelberg, and Missing You, and happy birthday. Sadly, we lost Dan Fogelberg. He died of cancer, advanced prostate cancer, sadly. He passed away at the young age of just 56, just before Christmas in 2007. Daniel Grayling Fogelberg, born in Peoria in Illinois on this date in 1951. He would have been 75 years of age today. Singer, songwriter, multi-instrumentalist. Fine, fine singer as well, somewhere out there. Let's remember the great Dan Fogelberg.

0: Wow, from Philadelphia, Pennsylvania, the Tramps on Max Radio Gold and the voice of Jimmy Ellis. Wow, great voice. Disco Inferno. Cyndi Lauper's done a version of that, also Tina Turner, but wow, that's the original. And ahead of that, a song written by the Avons. Do you remember Seven Little Kissing in the Backstreet, Kissing in the Night? Well, the people from the Avons wrote In Summer for Billy Fury. Valerie and Elaine Murta and Ray Adams put that together, and Billy had a big hit in the summer of 1963 with In Summer. It's 19 minutes after 9 o'clock. Good morning, this is Manx Radio Gold.
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0: Cole Porter wrote that in the 1930s, and Gary Shearston had a hit in the 70s with I Get a Kick Out of You, and Mariah Carey Without You on Manx Radio Gold.
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0: Hey, Maramai, good morning. Whatever you're up to today, I hope all goes well. I hope you're feeling fine, and if you're not feeling fine, I hope we can make you just feel a little bit better.
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Dandy Warhols on Max Radio Gold, Bohemian Like You. And Benny King and Stand By Me. The weather for the Isle of Man is dry and sunny today. A light to moderate south-southwesterly. We're up to 24 degrees. Chance of some coastal mist late this afternoon and evening, and maybe some overnight rain. Minimum 15 degrees through the night. High water, 21 minutes to 1 this afternoon. Low tide, a couple of minutes to 7. Sunset, 6 minutes before 9. Hey, good morning from the Isle of Man, 24 hours a day. These are the greatest hits on earth.

0: Barry and Robin wrote that song for Barbra Streisand from the Guilty album, Woman in Love, from Barbra Streisand and the Foundations.
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he hasn't enjoyed the best of health recently. Michael Bolton, recovering from a brain tumour that he had in Christmas 2023. Still around today and hopefully on the way back. Great voice, Michael Bolton. How can we be lovers if we can't be friends? With a series of weights and pulleys and the Beatles and Magical Mystery Tour. Looking forward to the weekend. There's some music on Saturday at the North Quay in Douglas from 6 till 10.30. Enjoy live music on the quayside from a variety of local and UK artists. Follow it all on Instagram and Facebook for all the details. That's Saturday, 6 till 10.30, live on North Quay, and the weather's going to be fine for it. The Manx Aviation and Military Museum is open this week from 10 till 4 Saturday and Sunday. Visit it. It's open from 10 till 4. And also, I think on Sunday, Maud will be there. Well, she's always there, but on Sunday, Maud is open. Maud is the old Manx Airlines ATP that's there that they've refurbished. You can go in and sit on the seats, even sit on the flight deck, take some photos, remembering the great days of Manx Airlines. Oh, the days of Manx Airlines. And also on Saturday, the Great Laxey Mine Railway is open from 11 till 4. Visit the longest railway tunnel on the Isle of Man on Saturday at Laxey Valley Gardens, to the foot of the hill leading up to the Laxey Wheel. Enjoy it on Saturday. Sitting.

two of the greatest hits on Earth, 24 hours a day, the year of Manx Radio Gold with Otis. Sitting on the dock of the bay, and Smokey Robinson with Motown Magic and the tracks of My Tears.

The album was called Love and the Russian Winter. That and Mick Hucknall didn't seem to go together, but it sounded fine, didn't it? From 1999, Ain't That a Lot of Love, and that's it from Andy. Ain't That a Lot of Sunshine today. Enjoy the rest of your Thursday. I'll be back tomorrow morning around 7 o'clock for The Breakfast Show with Kingsley Mooty.

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1: Manx Radio News at 10 o'clock, Moramai. I'm Lewis Foster. There have been anxious faces on the island's high school students this morning as they've been receiving their A-level results. Whilst it's not known how all pupils on the Isle of Man performed, UCAS figures show more than 250,000 students have secured an undergraduate place at UK universities. Richard Caron, head of sixth form at Ballochmeen High School in Douglas, says they're pleased.
2: I think the thing we're happiest about this year, to be completely honest, at Ballochmeen is that we've got a bigger set of results between A star and C. It's always great to get the big top results, and we often do get the top results, but we've been really focusing on trying to get more people in that A star to C bracket, what was in the old world called a higher grade pass, and we've done that. It's the highest we've had, I think, in the last 10 to 15 years at A star to C, so we're absolutely delighted by that.
1: Whether the Isle of Man will be able to maintain its UNESCO biosphere status will be subject to a review 10 years after becoming the world's first whole nation to be designated as a biosphere reserve. Government says the review shows the island is continuing to meet the criteria to continue holding the status. A decision on whether the island can retain the title is expected in summer next year. With just 6 weeks to go until the general election, the House of Keys has today been dissolved, meaning the island currently has no MHKs. And there's just under two weeks to go now until nominations closed. And parts of the Snaefell Mountain course are closed in the west of the island today for filming of the new TT movie. It closed from Blig Bridge to Cronkavoddy Crossroads until 6 o'clock. Then this evening, the course will close from Blig Bridge to Bagarrow from 6 until 9. In the latest international news this morning, it's claimed nurses are collapsing at work due to the extreme heat, with conditions in hospitals described as not fit for humans. The UK Met Office is forecasting temperatures of up to 38 degrees today, with a fresh amber weather warning now in force across parts of England. Britain's economy unexpectedly grew in June. Official figures show GDP rose by 0.3%, with movement in services and construction. The water regulators provisionally approved £3.4 billion to improve infrastructure and help the environment. Ofwat says 13 suppliers will benefit from the funding. And Travis Kelce has broken his silence on marrying Taylor Swift. The NFL stars called it the best night of his life. The ceremony was at Madison Square Garden in New York last month. Manx Radio News approaching 3 minutes past 10, our next at 11. In the meantime, stay up to date by following Manx Radio on social media or by going to manxradio.com. 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
1: Manx Radio News at 11 o'clock. Moramai, I'm Darren Timpson. Hundreds of students across the Isle of Man are collecting their A-level results today. It's the culmination of 2 years of study in sixth form or college, and for many are the main path to university. These students have been collecting their results at Ballycommune High School in Douglas.
2: I got two A's and an A star in French, so I'm very, very happy about that. And yeah, I'll be going to the University of Bristol to study modern languages.
3: I got CDD, which is fine because I'm going to the University of Hull, my first choice.
4: I was definitely not expecting these results, so I'm very, very happy when I opened the paper.
1: Whilst it's not known how all pupils on the Isle of Man performed, UCAS figures show more than 250,000 students have secured an undergraduate place at UK universities. Elsewhere, the Department of Environment, Food and Agriculture has won an appeal to use treated silt dredged from Peel Marina to seal an exposed former mining site. Land across Crossvane above Foxdale has been closed to the public over concerns about historic waste material. BBC Isle of Man reports how under the government scheme, sediment dredged from the marina would be mixed with cement and spread over the mining site to seal the waste. Contamination means it's too dangerous to dump the silt out at sea. And certain aspects of the Manx Grand Prix are extremely challenging to organise given the current global financial climate. That's according to the Manx Motorcycle Club, which organises the meeting, issued to start on Sunday. Chair John McBride says they're in a stable position due to support from key sponsors and ongoing assistance in some areas from government. However, he believes the event will have to diversify if it's to keep growing for the future.
5: We're hoping for a good year this year. We think bookings are looking good. We're hopeful that it will grow year on year. We're going to live stream the event, and we hope that'll get the Manx Grand Prix out to a bigger audience. And it's one of the things that we have recognised, is that we need to appeal more to the average motorcyclist. I don't think everybody is necessarily interested just in the racing. I think people want to come here and have a good time, and that's what we've got to provide somehow.
1: In international news now, nurses are suffering from heat exhaustion symptoms at work, with a union warning conditions are becoming unbearable in some wards after weeks of hot weather. This morning on Nambour, weather warning for extreme heat has come into force in parts of England. Water companies have been given the green light to hike bills to fund infrastructure investment. Ofwat has provisionally approved a package of £3.4 billion that will be spent on things like environmental protections. And millions of people in the UK and Europe managed to see a rare solar eclipse last night. Crowds of people gathered in parks and open spaces to watch the moon cover more than 90% of the sun. 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In the meantime, keep up to date by following Manx Radio on social media or go to manxradio.com.

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1: Manx Radio News at 12 o'clock. Fastamai, I'm Darren Simpson. The House of Keys has been officially dissolved and the island no longer has any MHKs. It's now 6 weeks until the general election. On the 24th of September, 24 people will be elected to the House of Keys. President of Tynwald, Druin Watterson, says despite the dissolution, government ministers will still keep their titles until a new administration is formed.
2: People who were members until today carry on as ministers and as members of departments and chairs of statutory boards. Even someone like Mr. Crookhall, who's not standing for election, he will carry on as the Minister for Infrastructure until we have a new Chief Minister who can appoint a replacement Minister for Infrastructure, because there always has to be someone there who can make decisions on behalf of the government to keep the wheels of the country turning.
1: Elsewhere, there are anxious faces on the island's high school students as they've been receiving their A-level results today. Whilst it's not known how all pupils on the Isle of Man performed, UCAS figures show more than 250,000 students have secured an undergraduate place at UK universities. Richard Caron, head of sixth form at Ballacamine High School in Douglas, says they're pleased.
3: I think the thing we're happiest about this year, to be completely honest, at Ballacamine is that we've got a bigger set of results between A star and C. It's always great to get the big top results, and we often do get the top results, but we've been really focusing on trying to get more people in that A star to C bracket, what was in the old world called a higher grade pass, and we've done that. It's the highest we've had, I think, in the last 10 to 15 years at A star to C, so we're absolutely delighted by that.
1: And prisoners have had the chance to turn their hand to poetry. The Isle of Man Poetry Society says it's been surprised by the positive response to classes it's been running with inmates in Derby and is planning more. The society was founded in 2000 to encourage and promote interest in poetry. Roger Bloor is the chair.
4: It's voluntary, they've turned up, and the feedback's really interesting because they range from, well, you know, it gets us out of the cell and it's something to do, to, well, I'm enjoying this and I think I'll probably write some more. And other people who'd written poetry before they were in prison and now had a chance to talk about it and write it and to develop their skills.
1: In international news now, the amber warning for extreme heat has been expanded to include parts of northwest England. Temperatures are expected to climb up to 38 degrees later. A union is warning conditions in hospitals aren't fit for humans, with nurses fainting on the job. Lionel Messi appeared for Inter Miami last night, a few hours after hinting he could soon retire from football. The Argentina star had posted that he wasn't sure if he'd carry on much longer after his father passed away. Manx Radio News at 3 minutes past 12, our next at 1 o'clock. In the meantime, keep up to date by following Manx Radio on social media or go to manxradio.com.

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1: Manx Radio News at 1 o'clock. Fastamai, I'm Darren Timpson. Students across the Isle of Man have been collecting their A-level results today. Hundreds of young people who sat exams earlier this year have been picking up their results from their high schools. A-levels represent the culmination of 2 years of study in sixth form or college, and for many are the main path to university. Richard Caron is the head of sixth form at Ballacamine High School in Douglas.
2: I think the thing we're happiest about this year, to be completely honest, at Ballacamine is that we've got a bigger set of results between A star and C. It's always great to get the big top results, and we often do get the top results, but we've been really focusing on trying to get more people in that A star to C bracket, what was in the old world called a higher grade pass, and we've done that. It's the highest we've had, I think, in the last 10 to 15 years at A star to C, so we're absolutely delighted by that.
1: These Ballacamine students have been collecting their results.
3: I got 2 A's and an A star in French, so I'm very, very happy about that. And yeah, I'll be going to the University of Bristol to study modern languages.
4: I got CDD, which is fine because I'm going to the University of Hull, my first choice.
5: I was definitely not expecting these results, so I'm very, very happy when I opened the paper.
1: Elsewhere, the Chief Executive Officer of Visit Isle of Man says she has no major concerns around the recent sailing delays or cancellations. Deborah Heather was speaking on Manx Radio earlier this week when she made the comments in response to a listener question. It comes after the steam packet confirmed the Manxman will be out of service until the end of September due to mechanical issues. But Mrs. Heather says while it's inconvenient, it's been handled well.
6: From a stakeholder's point of view, obviously people have had cancellations, they've had rooms cancelled, dates change. In terms of the visitor stuff, we haven't had a big reaction, I'll be honest, because I think it's been handled well, moving people onto different boats and all of that sort of thing. We'll have to wait and see, but this stuff happens. We all know it happens with the airlines. We'll always get incidents, and we're on an island and we have to work around that.
1: Manx Radio has contacted the steam packets for a comment. The Isle of Man has submitted its first periodic review to UNESCO 10 years after becoming the world's first whole nation to be designated as a biosphere reserve. Government says it shows the island is continuing to meet the criteria holding the status. The review also sets out the priorities for the next decade. A decision on whether the island can retain the title is expected in summer next year. In sport, and certain aspects of the Manx Grand Prix are extremely challenging to organise given the current global financial climate. That's according to the Manx Motorcycle Club, which organises the meeting. It's due to start on Sunday. Chair John McBride said they're in a stable position due to support from key sponsors and ongoing assistance in some areas from government. However, he believes the event will have to diversify if it's to keep growing for the future.
7: We're hoping for a good year this year. We think bookings are looking good. We're hopeful that it will grow year on year. We're going to live stream the event, and we hope that'll get the Manx Grand Prix out to a bigger audience. And it's one of the things that we have recognised, is that we need to appeal more to the average motorcyclist. I don't think everybody is necessarily interested just in the racing. I think people want to come here and have a good time, and that's what we've got to provide somehow.
1: The Manx Grand Prix will run alongside the 2026 Classic TT for a near two-week period between Sunday and Friday, the 28th of August. An Isle of Man cyclist, Ruby Oakes, has been selected to represent Great Britain at the 2026 Lloyd's Tour of Britain Women next week. The under-23 rider is down to feature in the national team for the four-day meeting taking place between Wednesday the 19th of August and Sunday the 23rd of August. Also due to compete alongside Oakes in the squad will be 2026 Commonwealth Games medalist Anna Morris and Jess Roberts, as well as fellow young riders Emily Cooper and Rebecca Gardiner. The call-up comes after Oakes contested for the 2026 Curlew Cup last Sunday, where she finished just outside the top 10 in a race that was won by fellow Manx rider Nicole Quay. In international news now, a rare amber weather warning for extreme heat has been expanded to cover more of England, as forecasters predict we could be on course for the hottest day of the year so far. It could reach 38 degrees Celsius in some places as the fifth heatwave of the summer peaks. Meanwhile, there's been a warning that nurses have been collapsing on wards as temperatures soar in old NHS buildings. Five water companies in England and Wales have been given the go-ahead to hike bills. It's after the regulator approved a £3.4 billion investment plan. The rate of UK growth has slowed in the past quarter, but experts say the economy remained resilient. GDP went up 0.4% between April and June. And researchers say taking the stairs could slash the risk of early death, heart attacks, heart failure and stroke. They claim it's often overlooked form of exercise. Manx Radio News at 5 minutes past 1 hour next at 2 o'clock. In the meantime, keep up to date by following Manx Radio on social media or go to manxradio.com.

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1: Manx Radio News at 2 o'clock. Festamai, I'm Darren Timpson. The overall pass rate for students receiving A-star to E grades in their A-levels stands at 99%. Hundreds of pupils have been collecting their results today and setting out their next steps into work or higher education. Lewis Foster reports.
2: The overall pass rate is on par with 2025. Meanwhile, the percentage of students achieving the higher A-star to B grades is down from 55% to 51%. The number of those achieving A star to C, meanwhile, is up a percentage point from 79 to 80%. Over at University College Isle of Man, 78% of students successfully passed their Level 3 qualifications, most of which are equivalent to three A levels. 75% achieved a merit or distinction.
1: Planning approval is being sought to fully refurbish a former home furnishing shop in Ramsey and provide a three-storey house overlooking the harbour. As part of the proposals, Looney's shop fronts would be renovated and the former keyhole building would be demolished to allow access and space to build a new four-bed home. The application also hopes to restore some of the original features in a sympathetic manner on the former home furnishing shop. There are also plans to create a yard space for shared access to bin storage, bicycle storage, and access to and from the shop and flat. Prisoners have had the chance to turn their hand to poetry. The Isle of Man Poetry Society says it's been surprised by the positive responses to classes it's been running with inmates in Derby and is planning more. The society was founded in 2000 to encourage and promote interest in poetry. Roger Bloor is the chair.
3: It's voluntary, they've turned up, and the feedback's really interesting because they range from, well, you know, it gets us out of the cell and it's something to do, to, well, I'm enjoying this and I think I'll probably write some more. And other people who'd written poetry before they were in prison and now had a chance to talk about it and write it and to develop their skills.
1: In international news now, a rare amber warning for extreme heat has been expanded to cover more of England on potentially the hottest day of the year so far. Temperatures could reach 38 degrees Celsius in some parts of England. Health Secretary Yvette Cooper's warning the NHS must adapt to cope with summer pressures as well as winter ones. A 102-year-old man has died after being assaulted at a pub in Gwent. Philip Omerod was attacked in Coombe Bran at the start of the month. A 56-year-old's been arrested. And the rate of growth in the UK slowed between April and June to 0.4%, but the economy still remains resilient, according to official figures, despite the impacts of the Iran war. Manx Radio News at 3 minutes past two, our next at 3 o'clock. 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
1: Manx Radio News at 3 o'clock. Fastamai, I'm Darren Timpson. An election candidate has been reprimanded by the island's information commissioner. Oliver John Lockwood, who has declared his intention to stand in Onkin, has been investigated for three separate issues. The summary of the infringements include the lawfulness, fairness and transparency of stored data, the purpose limitation and accountability. Dr. Alexandra Delaney Bhattacharya issued advice to candidates on handling the data available to them. Also contesting the election in Onkin are Rob Collister, Gabriella Corkish, Julie Edge and Rachel Glover. Elsewhere, the overall pass rate for students receiving A star to E grades in their A level stands at 99%. Hundreds of pupils have been collecting their results today and setting out their next steps into work or higher education. Lewis Foster reports.
2: The overall pass rate is on par with 2025. Meanwhile, the percentage of students achieving the higher A star to B grades is down from 55% to 51%. The number of those achieving A star to C, meanwhile, is up a percentage point from 79 to 80%. Over at University College Isle of Man, 78% of students successfully passed their Level 3 qualifications, most of which are equivalent to three A levels. 75% achieved a merit or distinction.
1: Certain aspects of the Manx Grand Prix are extremely challenging to organise given the current global financial climate. That's according to the Manx Motorcycle Club, which organises the meeting. It's due to start on Sunday. Chair John McBride says they're in a stable position due to support from key sponsors and ongoing assistance in some areas from government. However, he believes the event will have to diversify if it's to keep growing for the future.
3: We're hoping for a good year this year. We think bookings are looking good. We're hopeful that we'll grow year on year. We're going to live stream the event, and we hope that'll get the Manx Grand Prix out to a bigger audience. And it's one of the things that we have recognised, is that we need to appeal more to the average motorcyclist. I don't think everybody is necessarily interested just in the racing. I think people want to come here and have a good time, and that's what we've got to provide somehow.
1: The Manx Grand Prix will run alongside the 2026 Classic TT for a near two-week period between Sunday and Friday, the 28th of August. In international news now, temperatures have already climbed above 35 degrees Celsius in some parts of England, and amber extreme heat health alerts been extended. Ireland's Football Association's become the latest to withdraw its support for FIFA's president. It follows the FAs of England and Wales after Gianni Infantino's failed attempt to sell off shares in the World Cup to private investors. And the host city of next year's Eurovision Song Contest has been revealed. Burjas in Bulgaria will stage the event after singer Dara won this year's competition in Austria. Manx Radio News at 3 minutes past three, our next at 4 o'clock. In the meantime, keep up to date by following Manx Radio on social media or go to manxradio.com.

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1: Manx Radio News at 4 o'clock. Fastamai, I'm Darren Timpson. There are zero homes available to buy for those on the First Home Fix Scheme waiting list. Figures up to July 20th were released by Infrastructure Minister Tim Crookall, who said there were 266 applicants on the register in July, with 225 saying they were in a position to buy in the next year. However, he's also confirmed there were no completed affordable homes available for purchase under the First Home Fix Scheme. The minister added that 35 homes are anticipated to be available in the next 12 months. The Chief Executive Officer of Visit Isle of Man says she has no major concerns around the recent sailing delays or cancellations. Deborah Heather was speaking on Manx Radio earlier this week when she made the comment in response to a listener question. It comes after the steam packet confirmed the Manxman will be out of service until the end of September due to mechanical issues. But Ms Heather says while it's inconvenient, it's been handled well.
2: From a stakeholder's point of view, obviously people have had cancellations, they've had rooms cancelled, dates changed. In terms of the visitor stuff, we haven't had a big reaction, I'll be honest, because I think it's been handled well, moving people onto different boats and all of that sort of thing. We'll have to wait and see, but this stuff happens. We all know it happens with the airlines. We'll always get incidents, and we're on an island and we have to work around that.
1: Manx Radio has contacted the steam packets for a comment. Prisoners have had the chance to turn their hand to poetry. The Isle of Man Poetry Society says it's been surprised by the positive response to classes it's been running with inmates in Derby and is planning more. The society was founded in 2000 to encourage and promote interest in poetry. Roger Bloor is the chair.
3: It's voluntary, they've turned up, and the feedback's really interesting because they range from, well, you know, it gets us out of the cell and it's something to do, to, well, I'm enjoying this and I think I'll probably write some more. And other people who'd written poetry before they were in prison and now had a chance to talk about it and write it and to develop their skills.
1: In international news now, on what could be the hottest day of the year so far in England, there's a call to do more to protect NHS workers. The Royal College of Nursing says some hospitals are crumbling in conditions unfit for humans. Amber warnings for extreme heat have been extended to cover most of England. Ireland has joined the growing list of footballing governing bodies to call on the FIFA president to stand down. Wales and England have already condemned Gianni Infantino's failed attempts to sell off shares in the World Cup to private investors. And Celtic manager Martin O'Neill says he's feeling much better. The 74-year-old returned to work at the Scottish Premiership champions after having what the clubs called a small procedure. Manx Radio News at 3 minutes past four, our next at 5 o'clock. In the meantime, keep up to date by following Manx Radio on social media or go to manxradio.com.

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1: Manx Radio News at 5 o'clock. Fastamai, I'm Darren Simpson. An election candidate has been reprimanded by the island's Information Commissioner. Oliver John Lockwood, who has declared his intention to stand in Onkin, has been investigated for three separate issues. The summary of the infringements include the lawfulness, fairness and transparency of stored data, the purpose limitation and accountability. Dr. Alexandra Delaney Bhattacharya issued advice to candidates on handling the data available to them. Also contesting the election in Onkin are Rob Callister, Gabriella Corkish, Julie Edge and Rachel Glover. Elsewhere, the overall pass rate for students receiving A-star to E grades in their A-levels stands at 99%. Hundreds of pupils have collected their A-levels today, setting up their next steps into work or higher education. Lewis Foster reports.
2: The overall pass rate is on par with 2025. Meanwhile, the percentage of students achieving the higher A-star to B grades is down from 55% to 51%. The number of those achieving A star to C, meanwhile, is up a percentage point from 79 to 80%. Over at University College Isle of Man, 78% of students successfully passed their Level 3 qualifications, most of which are equivalent to three A levels. 75% achieved a merit or distinction.
1: The Department of Environment, Food and Agriculture has won an appeal to use treated silt dredge from Peel Marina to seal an exposed former mining site. Land around Crossvane above Foxdale has been closed to the public over concerns about historic waste material. BBC Isle of Man reports how, under the government scheme, sediment dredge from the marina would be mixed with cement then spread over the mining site to seal the waste. Contamination means it's too dangerous to dump the silt out at sea. In sport, certain aspects of the Manx Grand Prix are extremely challenging to organise given the current global financial climate. That's according to the Manx Motorcycle Club, which organises the meeting, due to start on Sunday. Chair John McBride says they're in a stable position due to support from key sponsors and ongoing assistance in some areas from government. However, he believes the event will have to diversify if it's to keep growing for the future.
3: We're hoping for a good year this year. We think bookings are looking good. We're hopeful that it will grow year on year. We're going to live stream the event and we hope that'll get the Manx Grand Prix out to a bigger audience. And it's one of the things that we have recognised is that we need to appeal more to the average motorcyclist. I don't think everybody is necessarily interested just in the racing. I think people want to come here and have a good time, and that's what we've got to provide somehow.
1: The Manx Grand Prix will run alongside the 2026 Classic TT for a near two-week period between Sunday and Friday, the 28th of August. In international news now, a Romanian couple who offered sexual services so they could drug men and steal from them have been jailed for 17 years each. Two of Edina Mihai and Madeline Dimitri's victims died. The pair admitted manslaughter at Oxford Crown Court. Police say the torching of a car outside a house in County Antrim is being targeted as a race-hate-motivated arson attack. Officers say two young children were among those targeted in Newtown Abbey early this morning, solely for the colour of their skin. Five water suppliers in England have been allowed to put up bills to partly improve infrastructure. Debt-ridden Thames Water is among them. And Rangers will need to come from 2-1 down if they're to reach the Europa League playoff round. Jagiellonia Bjelica are the visitors to Ibrox tonight. Manager Derek McInnes says his side needs to be braver than they were in Poland last week.
4: We certainly need to get more bodies in the box at times. I think we need to play with a bit more risk when we're playing. I think we need to be less safe, to be honest. I thought we were a bit too safe for my liking.
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5: Fastamai, what a day we've had. It was the solar eclipse last night. We have A-level results today. We've got no keys anymore. That's been dissolved. MGP and Classic TT gets underway on Sunday and they're still making that film somewhere.

Stevie Wonder with Motown Magic, and from the album Break Every Rule in 1986, a song written by Terry Britton and Graham Lyle, Tina Turner, and Typical Male. Yes, the TT course is going to be closed from Berwick Bridge to Bagarrow Crossroads from 6 o'clock tonight through till 9 o'clock, and there are more closures coming up for the rest of the week for the filming of this new TT movie. Nobody said what it's called. I prefer to call it Brad in the Pits. What do you think?

Madonna on Max Radio Gold. Faster My thanks for dropping by for the drive at 5. Like a Virgin, and ahead of that, Diana Ross and Michael Jackson together. And Muscles. It seems the hot tip is Jack Loudon for the next James Bond. Jack Loudon has been in, what's he been in, War and Peace? I think he was in Slow Horses as well. Got a couple of awards, Golden Globe, but nobody quite knows who's going to be the next James Bond. Who do you think it could be? I still stick to my prediction. The next James Bond will be Luke Littler. You.

0: Sounds like Millennium from Robbie Williams. Well, it would do, because that's where he got the inspiration from. You Only Live Twice. Nancy Sinatra from the 1967 James Bond film, You Only Live Twice. It was the fifth film. It's when they used to knock them out one a year. That was the one where the volcano was hollowed out, wasn't it? And it featured that beautiful Toyota 2-litre GT open top. Absolutely, what a car that was. Sean Connery was 007, also featuring Lois Maxwell as Miss Moneypenny. Desmond Llewellyn was Q. Charles Grey was the kind of British contact that helped Bond out there. And Bernard Lee was head of MI6. Donald Pleasance was Ernst Stavro Blofeld. You Only Live Twice in 1967 on Manx Radio Gold.
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All around the world ahead of that. The Quo and rocking all over the world. They've still got those temporary lights at Greba by the castle for that removal of a dangerous tree. And temporary lights on Victoria Road near Tesco in Little Switzerland for work on that new wall in Douglas. Ballinard Road's closed still between Johnny Watterson Lane and Scollard Road for resurfacing. And Braddon still got those lights on Braddon Road by the school where the entrance to that new building site's going to be. They're putting electric ducting in there as well. West Baldwin Road is closed at Ingerbreck. Part of it is anyway, they're doing reservoir pipework installation. And in Ramsey, the swing bridge still closed for repairs.

0: Traffic on Max Radio Gold and Hole in My Shoe, and that's from his album Undiscovered, James Morrison, and You Give Me Something. And happy birthday to the boy himself, James Morrison Catchpole, born on this date in 1984 in Rugby in Warwickshire. He's 42 years of age today. Happy birthday to him. You Give Me Something. How about some cake? A light to moderate south-southwest wind. There is some sun around. A chance of coastal mist knocking around tonight, and some overnight rain possible as well. 15 degrees. Tomorrow, any early rain will soon clear to sunny spells. A moderate northwest wind. Daylight maximums 20 degrees tomorrow, down to 14 through the night into Saturday. Oh, the weekend is nearly here. Low water in a little over an hour's time and a couple of minutes before 7. Sunsets at 6 minutes to 9 tonight. High water 3 minutes after 1 a.m. and sunrise in the morning at 9 minutes to 6.
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1: Hey, yeah.

Billy Joe and Green Day on Manx Radio Gold. Good riddance, it's the time of my life. And ahead of that, Susie Quattro and Devil Gate Drive. The Port Erin RNLI shop's going to be open tomorrow. It was open today. It's going to be open tomorrow. It's going to be open Saturday and going to be open Sunday. It's always open. 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And every purchase made helps save lives at sea. They'd love to see you. 10 o'clock tomorrow morning, bright and early. You don't have to nip there then. It's open till 3:30. We've been

TV show The OC, Phantom Planet and California on Max Radio Gold. A quick word about the Queen Spear in Ramsey. They're gradually bringing it back to where it needs to be, and they need money. And every Sunday, they're raising money by opening the Queen Spear in Ramsey from 2 till 5 o'clock. You get free rides on the Little Red Train, hot and cold drinks available free of charge. Free of charge. It's dog-friendly, free entry, but donations will be very, very welcome. When I say donations, I'm not talking about 20-30p. Please give generously to get the Queen Spear back where it needs to be. And that's it from Andy. Back tomorrow with another Drive at 5. Enjoy your Thursday. In the

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1: Manx Radio News at 6 o'clock. Fastamai, I'm Darren Timpson. Manx Radio understands emergency services are attending an incident in the south of the island. There are unconfirmed reports of a fire in the area of Castletown Fire Station. We understand the road by the airport is closed. Manx Radio has contacted the Isle of Man Constabulary for comment. Elsewhere, the overall pass rate for students receiving A star to E grades in their A level stands at 99%. Hundreds of pupils have been collecting their results today and setting out their next steps into work or higher education. Lewis Foster reports.
2: The overall pass rate is on par with 2025. Meanwhile, the percentage of students achieving the higher A star to B grades is down from 55% to 51%. The number of those achieving A star to C, meanwhile, is up a percentage point from 79 to 80%. Over at University College Isle of Man, 78% of students successfully passed their Level 3 qualifications, most of which are equivalent to 3 A levels. 75% achieved a merit or distinction.
1: And the Chief Executive Officer of Visit Isle of Man says she has no major concerns around the recent sailing delays or cancellations. Deborah Heather was speaking on Manx Radio earlier this week when she made the comment in response to a listener question. It comes after the steam packets confirmed the Manxman will be out of service until the end of September due to mechanical issues. But Miss Heather says while it's inconvenient, it's been handled well.
3: From a stakeholder's point of view, obviously people have had cancellations, they've had rooms cancelled, dates change. In terms of the visitor stuff, we haven't had a big reaction, I'll be honest, because I think it's been handled well, moving people onto different boats and all of that sort of thing. We'll have to wait and see, but this stuff happens. We all know it happens with the airlines. We'll always get incidents and we're on an island and we have to work around that.
1: Manx Radio has contacted the steam packets for a comment. In international news now, a passenger train's derailed in East Sussex. British Transport Police and other emergency services are at the scene near Lewes railway station. Transport Secretary Heidi Alexander says she's deeply concerned by what's happened. A Southern service is believed to be involved. Police are being told to avoid the area. A Romanian couple have been jailed for 17 years each for killing two married men and drugging others with a powerful sedative. The pair targeted their victims on the pretext of offering sex to steal cash and jewellery. The pair had admitted manslaughter and administering poison at Oxford Crown Court. And millions of UK households could face further water bill rises. The regulators approved an extra £3.4 billion of spending by five firms in England. It'll fund network upgrades, support housing growth, and tackle so-called forever chemicals in drinking supplies. 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
1: From the Sky News Centre at 7, residents in a part of the West Midlands are being urged to keep windows and doors closed after a major fire. An extensive grass fire spread to several homes in Stourbridge. Around 60 crew are on the scene in the Racecourse Lane area. It's provisionally the hottest day of the year after temperatures in London's Kew Gardens reached 38.1 degrees. As nurses complain of collapsing in the heat, their union's calling for more to be done to protect NHS staff. The Health Secretary's vowed to fix crumbling buildings. Arrow Park Hospital on the Wirral was redeveloped in 2024. These patients say it's welcome on a day like this.
2: It's nice and cool here, yeah, and lots of space as well. The old one, it was just really humid. You couldn't really breathe in there or anything.
3: It's probably a hell of a lot cooler, more comfortable to sit in.
4: It's a lot better than the old one, definitely.
1: A government source says there are no serious injuries or fatalities following a passenger train derailment in East Sussex. Emergency services are still on the scene near Lewes Railway Station. A Romanian couple who killed two men and drugged two others to steal from them have been jailed for 17 years each. Madeline Dumitru and Adina Mahai targeted their victims between August 2024 and July 2025. The pair admitted manslaughter and administering poison. Charles White is from the Crown Prosecution Service.
5: They calculated that their victims would not come forward. It was an embarrassing situation the victims found themselves in. And they calculated that as long as they didn't ransack the place or cause them any serious harm, the victim was very unlikely to come forward to the police, so they would get away with it.
1: A man's been charged with stealing almost £2,000 worth of meat from Aldi. 25-year-old Tristan Crisford from Hythe in Kent was arrested in the town's high street yesterday. And Jack Draper has lost his latest comeback match from injury. He went down in straight sets in the opening round of the Cincinnati Open to the Spaniard Martin Landaluce. That's the latest. I'm Stevie Schillinglaw.

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1: From the Sky News Centre at 8, West Midlands fire chiefs are urging people to keep windows and doors shut after a grass fire spread, setting a number of houses alight in Stourbridge. At least 6 properties are affected, as well as around 40 acres of woodland. Stourbridge resident Steph Jones says her family are preparing to evacuate.
2: It's very, very strong.

0: strong outside. Ash has been raining down for quite a few hours now, and that's obviously been the main concern for those of us a little bit further out from the main fire is, you know, the potential for secondary fires. So we're very alert and ready to leave should we need to.
1: Meanwhile, today has officially been declared the hottest day of the year so far. Highs of 38.1 degrees were recorded in Kew Gardens in London. Two people are being treated for serious injuries after a train derailed in East Sussex. Several carriages are lying on their side after the incident near Lewes Station. The Southern Rail Service was heading from London's Victoria to Eastbourne when it crashed just before 4 o'clock this afternoon. Our correspondent Phoebe Southworth, who's at the scene, says there's a huge emergency services response.
2: There are around two dozen vehicles parked up in all areas around the train track. Around 150 people on board at the time of the derailment, and we now know that two have sustained serious injuries. And a further nine have also had injuries.
1: A couple who offered sexual services so they could drug men and steal from them have been jailed after two of their victims died. 31-year-old Adina Mahai and Madeline Dimitru, who's 30, used the date rape drug GBL to knock the men unconscious. For a third consecutive year, the number of A-level students getting top grades has risen. Boys have again outperformed girls. Five water suppliers in England have been allowed to put up bills to partly improve infrastructure. Debt-ridden Thames Water is among them. And Rangers are leading 1-0 at home to Polish side Jagiellonia Białystok as they try to overturn a 2-1 deficit in the second leg of their Europa League qualifier. Lauren Shanklin scored from the spot. That's the latest. I'm Stevie Shillinglaw.

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1: From the Sky News Centre at 9, the West Midlands Fire Service says it's facing extreme levels of demand following a series of major incidents. A child and three firefighters have been taken to hospital after a wildfire in Stourbridge spread to multiple houses. Meteorologist Kirsty McCabe says it'll be a while before we see substantial rain.
2: We've seen temperatures in excess of 38 Celsius, making it the hottest day of the year. We've got the warnings out, we've got the amber heat warning out. I think it's going to take until the autumn, possibly even in the middle of the autumn, before we see any decent measurable rainfall that will put an end to the drought conditions.
1: Meanwhile, it's been declared the hottest day of the year with a temperature of 38.1 Celsius recorded in West London. The UK is in the grip of its fifth heatwave of 2026. 11 casualties have been reported following a train derailment near Lewes Station in East Sussex. Two people have been seriously injured after a Southern Rail service.

0: drivers from London's Victoria to Eastbourne came off the tracks. A Romanian couple who killed two married men after drugging them unconscious to steal cash and jewellery have each been jailed for 17 years. 31-year-old Adina Mahai and Madeline Dumitru, who's 30, arranged to meet their victims who were looking for sex at their homes. All were drugged with glasses of wine that were spiked with a sedative GBL. Mrs. Justice Bruner sentenced the pair at Oxford Crown Court.
1: It is unclear whether the drug was added to the alcohol while you were both together, or added by Miss Mihai once alone in the house. But in any event, it was a joint plan to covertly drug the men.
0: Mike Ashley's Frasers Group have bought Harvey Nichols out of administration. The Sports Direct owner's taken over six shops. And Rangers are behind on aggregate, drawing 1-1 against Polish side Jagiellonia Białystok in a Europa League qualifier. They trail 3-2 overall and are heading out. Hearts, meanwhile, are goalless against Benfica, but trail 6-1 from the first leg. That's the latest. I'm Stevie Schillinglaw.

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1: From the Sky News Centre at 10, a major incident's been declared in the West Midlands after huge fires caused people to flee their homes. Fire chiefs say they're facing extreme levels of demand after a grass fire spread to a residential area in Stourbridge on the hottest day of the year. A child and three firefighters were taken to hospital. Fire science professor Rory Haddon's calling for climate action.
2: The science tells us that this is probably more likely to become more common as we see these hotter periods and drier periods of weather over extended durations. You know, this is a consequence of the change in climate that we have and our need really as a nation to respond and to tackle those challenges.
1: Two people have been seriously injured and 18 others also hurt after a train derailed in East Sussex. Carriages flipped over near Lewes when a London to Eastbourne service came off the tracks. Dr. Michael Bradfield from South East Coast Ambulance Service has this update.
3: There are around two dozen vehicles parked up in all areas around the train track. Around 150 people on board at the time of the derailment, and we now know that two have sustained serious injuries and a further nine have also had injuries.
1: A spokesperson from Network Rail says the line between Lewes and Haywards Heath would remain closed. A Romanian couple has been jailed for 17 years each at Oxford Crown Court for killing two men. They drugged two others on the pretext of offering sex in order to steal cash and jewellery. Millions of households could face a further water bill rise. The regulators approved an extra £3.4 billion.

£ of spending by five firms in England. Eurovision organisers say the setting of next year's song contest has a strong musical identity. Burgas in Bulgaria will host the event. And Ragens were booed off as they went out of the Europa League to qualifiers. Polish side Jagiellonia, a 1-1 draw at Ibrox was not enough as the Glasgow club go out 3-2 on aggregate. Hearts, meanwhile, were also eliminated against Benfica after a 1-1 draw. That's the latest. I'm Stevie Schillinglaw.

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1: From the Sky News Centre at 11, West Midlands Fire Service say they've dealt with thousands of 999 calls as more than 100 firefighters battle blazes across the region. Homes have been burnt to the ground in Stourbridge after a grass fire quickly spread through neighbourhoods. A child and three firefighters have been taken to hospital. Simon Twohill's Chief Fire Officer.
2: This has been one of the most significant incidents that West Midlands Fire Service has ever attended. The devastation is extensive. We understand the impact that will have on the residents and the local community. We want to reassure everyone we will do everything we can to minimise that.
1: Two people have been seriously injured and 18 others also hurt after a train derailed in East Sussex. Carriages flipped over near Lewes when a London to Eastbourne service came off the tracks. Dr. Michael Bradfield from South East Coast Ambulance Service has this update.
3: I'm pleased to say that we have, as a coordinated effort, rescued and treated everyone involved. There were no fatalities. And we would like to thank all of the emergency services, the partner agencies and other responders for their professionalism and dedication in dealing with this incident.
1: A spokesperson from Network Rail says the line between Lewes and Haywards Heath would remain closed. The counting process is underway in the Clacton by-election, where Reform leader Nigel Farage is trying to retain his seat. He triggered the contest in July after facing questions about financial support he received. A 102-year-old man with dementia has died days after he was allegedly pushed off stage while complaining about noise at his local pub in South Wales. A 56-year-old was arrested on suspicion of assault. Elsewhere, Mike Ashley's Frasers Group has bought Harvey Nichols out of administration. The Sports Direct owner's taken over six shops, the online business, and will employ more than 1,000 members of staff. And Jack Draper's lost his latest comeback match from injury. He went down in straight sets in the opening round at the Cincinnati Open. That's the latest. I'm Imani Rana.

lands a crushing blow, and once again a heart is broken. And as history repeats itself, these few words are sadly spoken.

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1: From the Sky News Centre at midnight, West Midlands Fire Service say they're facing extreme levels of demand after a number of major incidents. In the market town of Stourbridge, several homes went up in flames after a wildfire spread. Two people have been taken to hospital. It comes as the Met Office say it's been the hottest day of the year so far. Labour's Kat Eccles is the local MP and says it's a wake-up call.
2: What we're experiencing now is possibly the least worst weather we're going to experience for the rest of our lives. And while some people may think that's catastrophizing, I actually see that as an opportunity for us to try and mitigate things that could happen in the future.
1: Nine people have been injured, two seriously, after a train derailed in East Sussex. Carriages flipped over near Lewes when a London to Eastbourne service came off the tracks. The counting process is underway in the Clacton by-election. It's been triggered by Reform leader Nigel Farage, who's called it a people versus the establishment contest after quitting as MP for the constituency. He'd been facing questions over donations. Mr Farage is re-standing, but facing no major political party fielding candidates. Our political correspondent John Craig in Clacton and says reaction to the by-election hasn't been positive.
3: Critics have said it's a farce, it's a pantomime and so on, it's a waste of money. So he's saying let us pay for it. That of course is completely against the rules because of course you can't have one party paying for an election. But there's some suggestion that he might be allowed to make some sort of donation. We'll see about that.
1: A Romanian couple's been jailed for 17 years each at Oxford Crown Court for killing two men. They drugged two others on the pretext of offering sex in order to steal cash and jewellery. Millions of households could face further water bill rises. The regulators approved an extra £3.4 billion of spending by five firms in England, including debt-ridden Thames Water. And Eurovision organisers say the setting of next year's song contest has a strong musical and cultural identity. Burgas in Bulgaria will host the event. That's the latest. I'm Imani Rana.
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1: From the Sky News Centre at 1. West Midlands Fire Service say they've dealt with thousands of 999 calls as more than 100 firefighters battle blazes across the region. Homes have been burnt to the ground in Stourbridge after a grass fire quickly spread through neighbourhoods. A child and three firefighters have been taken to hospital. Simon Twohill's Chief Fire Officer.
2: This has been one of the most significant incidents that West Midlands Fire Service has ever attended. The devastation is extensive. We understand the impact that will have on the residents and the local community. We want to reassure everyone we will do everything we can to minimise that.
1: Counting's underway in the Clacton by-election, where Nigel Farage is hoping to retain his seat. The contest was triggered by the Reform UK leader's resignation in July in protest at media scrutiny of and a parliamentary investigation into donations and other financial support he'd received. Two people are being treated for serious injuries after a train derailed in East Sussex. Several carriages are lying on their side after the incident near Lewes Station. The Southern Rail service was heading from London's Victoria to Eastbourne when it crashed just before 4 o'clock on Thursday. Our reporter Phoebe Southworth says there's a huge emergency services response.
3: There are around two dozen vehicles parked up in all areas around the train track. Around 150 people on board at the time of the derailment, and we now know that two have sustained serious injuries and a further nine have also had injuries.
1: A 102-year-old man with dementia has died days after he was allegedly pushed off stage while complaining about noise at his local pub in South Wales. A 56-year-old was arrested on suspicion of assault and is under investigation. Mike Ashley's Frasers Groups brought Harvey Nichols out of administration. The Sports Direct owner's taken over six shops. And Amy Hunt's won the European Sprint Double after taking the 200 metres at the European Athletics Championships in Birmingham. She adds to her 100-metre success earlier in the week. That's the latest. I'm Imani Rana.
4: Your bathroom dreams can come true with a visit to our showroom with unique displays and our expert design team at Haldane Fisher & Douglas.